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2: 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I shook it, blew into it, and nothing happened. Then, the invigilator handed me a Big Crystal.
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Pastor Dr. Baby Adebowale. Pastor Dr. Peter Madu. 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
0: 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Is Lord.
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7: Country people, the Ember Motu them don't finally land up. 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
11: Mornings with Lipton Tea have a way of connecting us. One cup, one half far at a time.
12: You won't believe what happened yesterday.
11: Seriously. And good morning to you too.
12: Sorry, I forgot. Tea before tea.
11: All right then, spill. With Lipton Tea, warmth does more than fill a cup. 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
3: Oh no, my pen has stopped.
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0: Now he go shell on that day. And he go loud on the Castle Bazooka. 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Remember say cashier, now for only those people who don't enter 18 years old. And now on your state again board, 9 license and Dirty Cash, yeah! Dirty Cash, yeah!
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0: Oh, your favorite pen?
1: Yes. 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I shook it, blew into it, and nothing happened. Then, the invigilator handed me a Big Crystal.
0: Wow, it flows smoothly.
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1: There is something meant for you to do with your life that transcends just living. Thrive in the plan of God. That is my assignment.
0: A leadership training session aimed at equipping leaders with Eucentric purposes on the path of fulfilling their divine ordinations.
2: Esther got it correctly. She got it right. She stood up. If I die, I die.
0: Come on board with the exceptional servant of God, John Adeadeboju, and lead with great grace and excellence by the grace of God.
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4: Open your Bibles with me to the book of 1 Kings, chapter 19, verses 1 down to verse 3. 1 Kings 19, 1 to 3. And Ahab told Jezebel all that Elijah had done, also how he had executed all the prophets with the sword. Then Jezebel sent a message to Elijah saying, "So let the gods do to me, and more also, if I do not make your life as the life of one of them by tomorrow about this time." And when he saw that he arose and ran for his life, and went to Bathsheba, which belongs to Judah, and left his servant there. Let's have a word of prayer together. Eternal Father, we thank you again for this moment. We have gathered at your feet. Speak your word unto us, O Lord. Illuminate our hearts by the power of the Holy Spirit, and help us to be the doer of the word in the name of Jesus Christ. Amen. Sunk at stardom. Sunk at stardom. In these latter parts of this series, that is what we will be considering. And I want to begin by saying that one of the compelling battles confronting emerging leaders or future leaders is faint-heartedness. Faint-heartedness. This is the trait of lacking boldness and courage. Jezebel's assault and death threat against Elijah was the major issue in 1 Kings chapter 19. Yet, how a servant, a follower, and a trainee will choose to stay behind in danger zone in the face of death is a question of faint-heartedness. You will agree with me that in this 1 Kings chapter 19, verses 1 to 3 that I've just read a while ago, there was a threat by Jezebel after Elijah had killed so many prophets of Baal. But in the latter part of that verse 3, the Bible says, "And he left his servant there." Bible students who have studied Elijah very well, you will discover that Elijah is a type of prophet that was not looking for a kind of eye service, so to say, from his followers. He didn't bother whether you are following him or you are not. He was so focused at the work, and his intention was to see that each of his followers were serious about the calling that God has extended unto them from him. He was serious about seeing them being committed to the calling. His aim was to ensure that they were not being compelled, they were not forced. So when the Bible says, "And he left his servant there," you can link that with the experience of Elisha when he eventually called in. The nature of the calling of Elisha from Elijah was not the one that he was talking to him or encouraging him or helping him to see the call of God. No. He just threw a mantle at him and he went his way. So when this was now happened in 1 Kings chapter 19 verse 3, that he was experiencing the threat from Jezebel, the Bible says he left his servant there. Under normal circumstance, how will a leader be threatened with deaths and assaults, leaving an area and his training will choose to remain in that zone, the danger zone? Definitely, it could become a scapegoat. It could be tortured. It could be arrested. It could be killed. So Elijah was running for his life, and the Bible literally said, and he left his servant there. Let me ask you a question. If you are to be the servant of Elijah at this point, will you stay even when you are left? Will you stay? So in matter of attaining the prominence, in matter of destiny and leadership, the issue of slothfulness or faint-heartedness must be dealt with. And that's what we see in the life of this servant. Despite that, the leader, his master, was running for his life. He chose to be in that danger zone. May I bring to your attention that this young man, though his name was not mentioned, supposed to be the ear in time of destiny and calling under Elijah, so to say. He happened to be the first fruit of his ministry. Even before Elisha was eventually chosen, this young man had been with Elisha. But the condition of his heart is the issue. He didn't come to the limelight at the long run because of the condition of his heart. He was faint-hearted. He was slothful. So boredom and fatigue might be presumable to be the reason for his slothfulness or faint-heartedness. But insightful revelation proved otherwise. Prior to 1 Kings chapter 19 and verse 3, the servant is known to have carried out only one task for his master. So how will just a task make you to become faint-hearted or make you weary in your spirit? It's questionable. Then Elijah bowed. That is the assignment he did in 1 Kings chapter 18, verse 42 down to 44. Let me quickly read to your hearing. Then Elijah bowed on the ground after he has run. After he has killed the prophet of Baal. He bowed on the ground and put his face between his knees and said to his servants, "Go up now, look toward the sea." So he went up and looked and said, "There is nothing." Those of you who are Bible students, you know this history. It was when he has prophesied that it's going to rain. So he sent him to go and confirm. Then he went up and looked and said, "There is nothing." And seven times he went. He said, "Go again." Then it came to pass the seventh time that he said, "There is a cloud as small as a man's hand rising out of the sea." If you look at the end of that verse, there is an exclamation mark indicating that the assignment was not tiring, was not troublesome, was not difficult. So to say, it was with enthusiasm that he made the report. Then so he said, "Go up, say to him, prepare your chariots and go down before the rain stops you." That is the only assignment that he ever carried out for his master. All the difficulties, the problems, the harassment that Elijah went through in the process of confronting the prophet of Baal, Ahab, and Jezebel, this man was not part of them. Now, how come that he became slothful to the point that he could stay when his master was moving? How is peeping to see whether the cloud is forming is a difficult task. That is questionable. So how come that that same spirit could not carry him, the spirit which enabled him to give the report with joy, with ecstasy, could not carry him to endure the servant of God when he was being harassed? Faint-heartedness. I want to charge you under God. Imagine leaders, aspiring leaders. The condition of your heart, what you could endure under your leader matters. If you are given a task by your leader, I want to remind you under God that such task could be accomplished by him. Any task that cannot be accomplished by the leader himself is not worthy of being given to you. So if you are tasked to perform a task by your leader, be reminded that God has given him the strength to carry out the same. But this servant, he was faint-hearted. He was slothful. Just a little challenge that was not even directed at him or to him, but to his leader, got him discouraged. So he lingered. No wonder that up till today, his name was not mentioned in the scriptures. No tangible task is attached to his destiny or to his name or to his being. He was the first fruit. By every standard, he has the opportunity to succeed Elijah. But in the long run, he was dropped and another came. May I bring to your attention under God that you are replaceable. You are replaceable. So brace up. Rise up to the destiny that God has assigned for you from the very beginning of the world, or else you can be replaced. So as you aspire to experience or to have the knowledge or the experience, practical experience of prominence, there is need for you to brace your heart. Elisha was an opposite figure of these first Kings 19:3 servants. He did not only serve his master, but he could weather the storm in order to see Elijah's power transition to glory. Hence, he could ask for the double portion of the master. You remember in 2 Kings chapter 2, when Elijah was going, Elisha did everything possible to ensure that he got the double portion of the anointing of his master. Where is this first servant? He had dropped. Are you dropping? Are you lingering behind when your master is even at the heat of the task given to him by God? So I'm challenging you today by the Spirit of the living God. Fight the spirit of faint-heartedness. Fight slothfulness. Be active. Be active. Rise to your calling. It is not enough to have the prophecy of God over your life regarding your destiny. There is need for you to brace up. Be active. Whatever your hands find to do, do it with all of your strength, says the Bible. So I charge you under God, if you mean business in the calling of destiny, rise up. Do the needful. Follow with good intention, not with eye service. And in the long run, your own portion will be assigned unto you. Lord Jesus, we give you praise for this word. Ask, O God, that your word will penetrate our hearts and cause us to do the task that you have given unto us faithfully and effectively to the glory of your name. Thank you, Lord, for this, as in Jesus' mighty name we have prayed. Amen.
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Yes, 2724 Yes, 2724 Yes, 2724 Yes, 2724 Yes, 2724 Yes, 2724 Yes, 2724 Yes, 2724 Yes, 2724 Yes, 2724 Yes, 2724 Yes, 2724 Yes, 2724 Yes, 2724 Yes, 2724 Yes, 2724 Yes, 2724 Yes, 2724 Yes, 2724 Yes, 2724 Yes, 2724 Yes, 2724 Yes, 2724 Yes, 2724 Yes,

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0: 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And now all your state again board. 9 license and Jody Cash, yeah! Jody Cash,
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0: Hello.
1: Yes, sir.
0: Ekale.
1: Hello, sir.
0: Ango,
1: Ekale,
0: sir. Yes, sir. Yes, sir.
1: Hello.
0: Hello, kile so.
1: Ekale, sir.
0: Yes, sir. Ango, you're going at it,
1: Tetting people. You see, sir, I didn't get a lot of you.
0: Egba, mama, in Lama Roma.
1: Egba, sir, what do you say? I'm going to say. So we need to look at it.
0: Benny.
1: We want to talk with. Call us now. We'll get next year. Call us on 121. Ah, and just say about the police.
0: Eh, oh no, on going Benny, I want to know on going to go over you.
1: Eh, we'll just say Johnny. On being to call us in it. Psalm 121. Psalm 3. Psalm 7. Psalm 126. 127, then some 23 and 24. Kumaka,
2: Hello, Ekale, Ekweto, oruko temi ni Monisola Idris lati Okeado. 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
0: 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Hello.
3: Hello. Hello.
0: Ekale, sir.
3: Ekale, sir.
0: Yes, sir.
3: Yes, sir.
0: Yes,
3: sir. Yes, sir. Yes, sir. Yes, sir. Yes, sir. Yes, sir. Yes, sir.
0: Hello, sir. Kile, so.
3: I'm going to go to the family.
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1: I'm going to go to the house.
0: Hello? What's your name?

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0: Yes, ma. Ngbo yin ma.
1: Hello.
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1: Eyin ni o ko ti first time.
0: Hello, Ashley te fe so.
1: Yes, sir.
0: O ye jabo ma.
1: O ko do ti mo. Ko do ti mo na o ti ti so ye jabo. But you guys for the blowing in the dead. Money and more. But I know. You got a long line, you see, you say. But you got some still a local. You know, she only said, did you go? It is all because I have a custom of knowing, you say. You are calling, I don't believe. I think that's what's the local.
0: Hello?

0: Yes, sir.
1: Hello?
0: Angbo.
1: I'm going to buy a juice left in Kili.
0: Angbo, yes, sir.
1: Kili, look back. Young Bunny.
0: Benny, Angbo, you dada.
1: Sorry, I'm going to buy a juice left in Kili. I'm going to buy a juice left in Kili.
0: Yes, sir.